0: 4135, City.
1: 4135.
0: Information, holding a DWI in the area of the DC roundabout heading towards Schweitzer for a black F-150 that was swerving. Caller no longer sees the vehicle. Break. And additionally holding a 911 call that was an iPhone detecting a severe car crash in the area of Ian and West 8th. No response on callback.
1: City 29U, code 12, the DUI.

0: to the 220, you can attach me to the 911. Hang up. I'll be in a row.
1: 10-4.
0: To the 220 in the area.

0: 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Any further reports?
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0: Copy. I drove through the area. I'm not seeing anything. Code 16.

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0: 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We'll drive around, look for them later.
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1: Good.
0: Foreign MVC with a suspected non-insured driver. Really in the parking lot of Lemon Creek. It was a fender bender in the parking lot. The driver that hit a vehicle left the area or tried to leave the vehicle, and the Rover officer stopped him. Creek. All parties are still on scene in the parking lot at Lemon Creek.
1: 10-4 and up. City 222.
0: Go ahead.
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2: Medic 1 is transporting to flight services at TIA. 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

0: I'm getting quite a bit of static. I'm going to listen to the recording, and if I can't get it, I'll let you know.
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2: 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And the RO is a Billy John Williams of Gladstone Street.
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0: 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I can't get up.
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0: 229 City. For the subject vehicle, I got a Charlie Mike Alpha 153. We have no result for that. We do have one in action. I ran the VIN and it came back to a Golf Tango Zulu 914. It's a 2004 GMC Sierra pickup. Can you confirm it's the correct vehicle?
1: That's it, and he said the plate's out of Montana, so.
0: 10-4.
1: Additionally, vehicle 2 is Lima, Delta Lima 364.

0: 229-135. You need any assistance?
1: No, I'm good.
0: Copy. City 135 in service.
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0: Going to be on ferry at Marine with Juliet, uniform, 906, gray, Toyota RAV4.
1: RAV4.
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0: 2/2019.
1: Good. Possible DWI EM outbound at Fred Meyer, time lapse about 3 minutes now. Right. All we have is a white Subaru SUV with an unknown plate. It was swerving all over Glacier Highway when the complainant was following it. It was speeding up to tailgate, then they'd slam on their brakes. And the driver inside their vehicle, their body was swaying back and forth inside the vehicle, which looked really odd. Complainant believes they may be intoxicated. Last seen, Egan, outbound at Fred Meyer. Good work.
0: City 222.
2: 222, go ahead.
0: On that DUI call, did they give a driver description, male, female, anything?
1: I didn't get it, but they saw them, so I could call back if I need to.
0: Copy. I just passed a white Subaru SUV McNugget. It had a female driver with an Alaska customized plate on the back of it.
1: I think he said male, but I'll call him back to make sure.
0: Copy.
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0: 222, Sydney.
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1: Copy. I will try to see if I can catch up to it.
2: City 229 in the area.

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1: What?
0: Was the site release for that DUI?
1: Affirmative.
0: And for alcohol involved?
1: Let me call you.

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0: Be on duty at the airport.
2: Control, Medic 1 is responding. Central copies, standard response, 8477 Thunder Mountain Road, 72-year-old male that is experiencing weakness on his left side. The complainant's not with the patient, so the patient has a history of stroke. The patient doesn't know that medical is responding. It's 8477 Thunder Mountain.

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0: Medic 3, go ahead. Medic 3 is responding from Lemon Creek. Copy, Medic 3 responding to 10908, Mendenhall Loop Road, for a 90-year-old female, saying she's experiencing some AFib sensations. 10908, Mendenhall Loop Road.
1: Thank you, copy. 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
0: Control copies. 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The complainant found her, doesn't know what caused the fall. She is breathing normally and bleeding from her nose. It'll be the second floor hallway of housing first.
1: Engine 3176.
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1: Go ahead.
0: Patient contact with both the patient, possible patient, and the patient's son, both confirmed that no ambulance was needed. No assessment was made. Medic 1 is clear and available. We will respond to housing first.
1: Copy, Medic 1. Would you like details?
0: Affirmative.
1: Copy. It'll be housing first in the second floor hallway for a 30-year-old female who fell about 5 to 6 stairs. She is currently bleeding from her nose. A standard response. Housing first, second floor hallway.
0: Second floor hallway for a fall.

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0: housing first command.
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1: gurney to the first floor.
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0: I will be out at the airport for a minute.

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1: 234.
0: At Gary's Fine Jewelry, 315 South Franklin Street. If you can meet with Gary, he's asking us to make it so a certain individual can't be on the sidewalk in front of his business. He did indicate that there were some other issues with the person coming into the store as well. I advised him an officer could hopefully explain the limitations that we have. But Gary's Fine Jewelry.
1: 10-4. I'll go talk to him.

0: 1723.
1: Will be cut off.
0: Support. Liberty Park on Riverside for a domestic beyond the cages, slapped his girlfriend several times in the face. Complainants off duty 212.
1: Copy. Did you say Melbourne Park?
0: Rotary.
1: Copy.
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0: 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Does he have conditions, including alcohol?
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0: 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I'll be trying to find the female.
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0: 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Would you maybe Mirandize and see what he says, and I'll try to follow up with the female.
1: 10-4.
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0: 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They think the female may have gone towards Chinook. 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
0: 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Do you know, based on history, who it's going to be?
1: No, we don't.
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0: 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The female is Amanda Phillips.
1: Copy. We do have a call with the two of them together. Break. There's a traffic stop on the 12th.
0: Copy.

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0: 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I spoke with the complainant.

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1: 234.
0: Report of a domestic on the JD Bridge, a couple walking towards Douglas Highway on the bridge that are arguing.
1: Copy. I'll be in route.
0: 10-4. She was trying to give me more details, but we had a couple 911 calls coming in. I had to take.
1: 10-4.

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1: 234.
0: At the substation, there's an individual there that wants to swap patches of the challenge points.
1: Four.

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0: 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I see it now.

0: 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He's been released. I am code 23.
1: And alcohol valve, yes.
0: 10-9 volume.
1: Alcohol involved, yes?
0: Yes, I think on both Amanda and him.
1: Copy.
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1: Payne Rose, go ahead.
0: 24, North Douglas, currently passing the trailer park for a traffic complaint, possible DUI in a silver Ford Fusion, no plate on the back. It was driving unsafely fast all over the road. At one point, it jumped a curb. Currently heading out North Douglas.
1: 10-4. 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
0: 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The serial number has been scratched or off. I just wanted to see if we have any matches for one reported recently and stolen.
1: Stand by.

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0: It's a frame size medium. I took some photographs. I guess if it comes up as phone, we'll know.
1: Okay, well, nobody puts, apparently specializes in make, so we're looking at descriptions. So we'll keep looking.
0: That's okay. I appreciate that.

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1: Negative, I'm okay.
0: Copy.

0: today?
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0: Was there anything special about the petals? 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
1: Negative, they're just off-road style, but I took photos.
0: Okay, well, I have 14 so far.
1: Copy. I'm going to call your call at code 22, and I'll just post pictures and see if anybody recognizes it.
0: Okay, I'll start my search.

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1: Good.
0: 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I'll be at substation code 8.
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1: Referencing the traffic complaint out North Douglas, complainant recontacted. He's now behind the vehicle on South Douglas, heading towards Sandy Beach, passing John Street.
0: Copy. 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
0: DUI, just leaving Dehart. A worker left drunk, driving a red Subaru four-door, older, running on spare tires. Getting more information?
1: Get up.
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0: 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Me, Douglas Highway, just before the roundabout. We're turning onto Cordova Street.
1: Douglas.
0: Turning onto Noel Ave.
1: Left or right?
0: Turning right onto Noel Ave.

0: 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We're at 201 Cordova Street.
1: Copy. 131 City.
0: I'm in out. Go ahead.
1: You've been looking for a 1985 red Subaru Impreza with with Alaska plates, Charlie Whiskey Alpha 574, driven by Logan Trammell with a South Carolina license.
0: 10-4.
1: It looks like we contacted him on the 8, I guess this morning around 8 o'clock, sleeping in the church parking lot, Mormon church at 10 Mile.
0: City 172.
1: Go ahead.
0: I'm going in the area, Ogg Bay. I just passed the church. The vehicle is not there.
1: Copy. He is homeless, and she didn't know where he didn't know where he stays, but homeless and sleeps in his car.
0: Copy.
2: 131 City.
0: Go ahead.
2: Holding a suspicious male subject in Spicer, possibly canvassing houses.
0: Possibly what?
2: Canvassing home.
0: 10-4. I'm right here. I'll drive through. Do we know what number?
2: 10-4, middle entrance, a male is on a black bike, wearing all black, and has a black shirt tied around his face.
0: 10-4, 1087.
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1: Seven nine nine one three two nine.
3: 10-4.
1: Copy. 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
0: City 214, can I run the VIN number? Three Foxtrot Alpha Foxtrot Papa 08 India 36 Romeo 173108. First India I gave you is actually a 1.

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0: Just to make sure I checked Doc Bay, I didn't see it. I'm checking back loop.
1: Copy, she watched him leave Doc Bay and go up back loop.

0: 214 City.
1: Go ahead.
0: Lima Delta Foxtrot 452 comes back to a silver 2018 Toyota RAV4 to Calvin or Jennifer Olson. Break. The VIN that you ran comes back to a 2006 silver Ford Fusion to Caden Neese.
1: City 234.
0: 234.
1: Just confirming, is there a transfer pending on the vehicle?
0: Not on either of them that I can tell.
1: 10-4.

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1: 234.
0: We might have to look in another program to see that, so I'm not trying to do that right now.
1: 10-4.

0: City 172.
1: 172, go ahead.
0: Code 9, all the way loop to loop. I'll keep an eye out for it, though.
1: Okay.

0: Go ahead. I'm arriving at the library. Copy, Karen. K-34, City.
1: 234.
0: Sorry, just to clarify, are you out with two different vehicles?
1: Negative. It's a single vehicle.
0: Of course. So the plate that was provided does not match the VIN that was provided, right? Through the other program, when we run the VIN, there is a transfer pending to Lillian Milton for that vehicle that is effective April 5th of 26, but it is not currently licensed.
1: And four.

0: 整理終わってます。
1: わかります。
0: Code 9 and 14 for the man with the velocity.
1: Copy.
2: City 234.
1: Okay.
2: I'm clearing the scene. If you want to leave me attached, I'm going to write some notes. It's going to be a series of very heavy code 4s.

0: 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Here's one.
1: Here's one, Gorman.

0: 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I'll be out with a disabled vehicle seeking inbound to Vanderbilt.
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0: 131,
1: 7 0 1 9 9 6 4, Bauer.

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1726. Possible DUI left the Alaska Club on Riverside heading towards Safeway. Described as a bluish colored man, Juliet Papa, November 507. Break. The male driver.

0: were trying to get into the Alaska Club and was unable to. The complainant can smell strong odor of alcohol coming from them. And then when he got into his vehicle, he chugged a beer and then left at a high rate of speed, heading towards Safeway. Break. Juliet Papa November 507 comes back to a 95 GMC blue van registered to Kelly English.
1: Copy. I am Lou Petegan,

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0: Prior contact with that vehicle in January was Lisa Desner, Argo Brown, and Dennis Hodge.

0: 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Negative contact at the gym, Safeway, Brotherhood Trail, and Pavitt. I'll keep an eye out for it, but good night.
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0: Catherine, go ahead. Can I have officers at the tram parking lot for interference? Copy, the tram blocked the roadway and not letting you pass? Is someone blocking the parking lot or the roadway and not letting you pass? I have an individual that needs to be removed.
1: One is transporting one to BRH, and we had trouble with the same individual on the way out to the warming shelter.

0: to Port Sioux City. 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
1: Walking your way.

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0: James Casto.
1: He's clear, every drop.
0: Tabor, thank you.

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1: Information
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1: I don't have your number, I'm sorry.
0: 321-2806.

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0: James has been trespassing at the former shelter and is refusing to leave. Rumor has that he has any of the conditions.
1: Copy. Set her up. City 214 also en route.
0: Temperature 14.

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1: I don't know what NEOC is, but he just has NEOC.
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1: 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Marine and Ferry.
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1: 214 is on a trespass with Jim Castro at the warming shelter.

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1: 214, go ahead.
0: Giving him a ride to the downtown library. Mileage is 40.
1: 10-4.

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2: 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I'll be tonight.
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0: City 214. We arrived, mileage is 41. He was trespassed from the warming shelter until the 30th, code 10.
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1: Okay, I'll help out by trying to call the maintenance man to see if he can be one of those people.
0: 10-4, thank you.

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0: 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She says she took her pills and not a bunch of pills.
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1: You're very echoey. 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
1: I think I copied that.

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Keisha Wilson, Bourne 92, break. 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
1: Good.
0: No record for Keisha Wilson and absent or local record. Shannon is clear.
1: Got it.

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1: Go ahead.
0: Keisha is Tango Echo Echo Sierra Hotel Alpha, middle of Joe Dean, last of Wilson, 83191.

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0: City, Wyking, can you run a JLID? Last city card.
1: Sure.
0: Last ID card is 335-043 for Theodosia James, born 74.
1: Copy.
0: And 10 to the 9 times 2, you ready?
1: Go ahead.
0: Alaska 6651-816, Nakamura, great. Alaska 7076-472, Matthews.
1: Is Thea driving?
0: No, no one's driving, they're parked here, but I think Martin is the driver.

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1: No, 2BRH.

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0: I think their primary goal is the use of the porta potty at the construction site. They're now code 4 and 10, break. Also, code 4 for the all the excuses for the registration. They take care of it.

0: April. 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
0: 2-4, parked on 1 is a complainant on a vehicle theft. He would like to pursue charges. 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
0: The federal building in the post office portion for a trespass. A caller's reporting there is a male camping out who has been asked to leave and is refusing to. It's a WMA with a red beard, black hat, gray hoodie, and black pants. They would like him removed. Federal building in the post office.
1: Report.

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1: Copy, Engine 31 medics, are you responding to 9322 Glacier Highway, number 57, for breathing difficulty with difficulty swallowing? The 77-year-old female, she believes it's possibly gallbladder related. There is a service dog and some cats on scene. The service dog is trained, but she is requesting that EMS try not to let the cats out. They should be upstairs. This is Last Frontier, 9322, apartment 57.
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2: City 29, traffic stop.
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0: Ford Assist at City Hall. Caller who works there is reporting that there is a person who is blocking the rear entrance on Shattuck Way. The door is unable to be opened or closed. They would like to have someone have this person move along to the backside of City Hall on Shattuck Way.
1: Copy.
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0: 10-4. 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
1: He is collecting his stuff, so it'll be good 10 shortly.
0: Yeah,

0: there's one.
1: Go ahead.
0: Here's one en route to City Hall.

3, standard response to across the street from the Teal Street Center for back pain. 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
1: Mercury's responding.
0: Copy, Mercury responding to across the street from the Kill Street Center, not the Glory Hall side, the other way, for a female in her late 30s who's experiencing some back pain and said she couldn't move. She was originally on the ground in front of the Kill Street Center, but then she got up and walked across the street. She's wearing a green and black jacket with black sweatpants with pink lettering that says Juno on it. Across from the Kill Street Center.
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1: 220 Industrial.
2: Across the street from Peel Street Center for a camping issue and prior trespass. A group of people had been at the Peel Street Center after having been previously trespassed from the Glory Hall, and when Glory Hall staff told them to leave Peel Street Center, they started yelling. It includes Darian Bliss, Jenny Paul, and Chris Waterhouse. They're setting up a makeshift tent across from Peel Street Center. Also, EMS is en route to the same general area, possibly regarding this group, unknown for sure.
1: Tim Martin, en route.

0: 229 on scene.
1: Tempo 229, 220, did you copy? All right, 220, did you copy?
0: Go ahead.
1: Did you copy that with Carly at Glory Hall?
0: Yeah,

0: Hotel Medic 3.
1: Go ahead.
0: Medic 3 is transporting to BRH.
1: Copy.
0: City 220.
2: Stand 4, and he's clear with motion safety devices.
0: Stand 4.

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1: Room 200200 for a 74-year-old female who's requesting some assistance being lifted into her chair. She was starting to slip out but caught herself, but now she can't sit up all the way. The door is unlocked. 3039 Clinton Drive, room 200.
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0: 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I will check back in with you in just a sec.
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0: 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The provider was requesting standard response. 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
2: You out. Good.
1: 10-4, I have a report of an abandoned vehicle, Davis Avenue and Sunset Street. Been there for about 4 months, and one of the tires is starting to go flat. Juliet, Golf, Charlie, 416, Davis and Sunset.
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0: Control,
3: Hotel,
0: one.
3: Possible 1055. When it says a pickup truck rushed through the intersection and crashed through the fence at Odom Court, knocking it over. Described as a mid to late 90s black pickup, possibly a Ford, somewhat lifted, left seen going down Jenkins.
2: Good morning, now. 135,
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0: 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She's changing her mind. I told her this is her last opportunity, so we're going to stop right here on the other side where you parked.
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2: 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That was 10-1 volume and static, other than the word Cedar Park.
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2: Templar, on a silver 2006 Ford van, registered to J. Stewart, expiration 1 of 27.

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1: Copy, medic 3 responding to 345 Gastineau Avenue, apartment 1C is in Charlie, for a 47-year-old female who is having some abdominal pain and nausea. She's currently conscious and does have some hernias. 345 Gastineau Avenue, 1 Charlie.
0: Gastineau Avenue, 1 Charlie, copy.
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1: 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I'm going to be trying to contact somebody on the property.
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2: Medic 1, go ahead.
0: 229, go ahead.
2: Machine light.
4: Right now, it's so J1. Thermal is 22.
0: 10-4.

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0: If you could have the jail bring out a blanket for her or something to cover herself up with when we get there.
1: 10-4.
2: City 29, 10-8.
1: 10-4-209, I'm going to attach you to a request for a welfare check on a suicidal.
2: 10-4.
0: 221-35. Go ahead.
2: I found the vehicle and the driver just now. He said he ran into it and already spoke with the owner. They're going to deal with it, but if you want to 10-5 me, I'm all the way out past the impound lot.
0: 10-4, I just spoke with the other half who is confirming the same.
1: 135-6.
2: Go ahead.
1: Sorry, I missed some of that crosstalk during traffic in here. Did you find the suspect vehicle?
2: I did. Stand by. I'll get you some info here in just a second.
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1: First, do you know 135's location?
3: Affirmative.
1: What is it?
3: It'll be the impound lot.
1: 10-4, go ahead with your 1029.
3: Thomas Rastall, R-A-S-T-A-L-L, date of birth 03-30-87.
1: 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Traffic 217, 1060.
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1: 220, go ahead.
0: Rastall is clear.
1: Tibor, he's the management for the building. He doesn't wish to pursue anything criminally.
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0: 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If you want to just stand by O'Reilly's, you'll see us pass.
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2: Walker, born 2003, he's clear, valid class alpha license.
0: 10-4, he's driving another vehicle right now and he's going to drive back to his truck. I'll get your plate then.
2: 10-4.
0: Did you drop 8-2-3-4?
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2: 10-4.
3: Can you give me a call when you get a chance?
0: I'm sorry,
3: 10-9. Give me a call when you get a chance.
0: 4.
1: One 35-220, I'm behind O'Reilly's. What's your location?
0: We'll be there in about 10-15 seconds.
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0: 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Can I get a 1028?
1: Go ahead.
0: The Juliet Zulu Lima 292.
1: Black 2020 Ford F-350 pickup, expiration 8 of 26 to a Carter and Casey Walker of Otterway.
0: Four.

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1: Gurney and control med, copy.
2: City 229.
3: 229, go ahead.
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0: Go ahead.
2: If you would head to Valley Boulevard and Mendenhall Boulevard for a found property for the Valley Boulevard bus stop. Caller was reporting his son texted him that there was a purse that has been left at the bus stop. Time lapse of about 15 minutes when he called, and that was around 10 o'clock. Valley Boulevard and Mendenhall Boulevard at the bus stop.
0: Temper. I'll go take a look. In route.
2: Temper. Thank you.
3: City 220.
1: 220. Go ahead.
3: Chicago Boulevard is confirmed. They swapped information and we'll be settling it. We provided incident numbers. This will be code 12.

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1: Okay.
0: Did you already get a dispo for this case?
1: Affirmative.
0: Copy. Service.
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1: 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I'm talking with the housing people.
0: Seven.

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1: Go on.
0: 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I'm going to call a complainant.

0: 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I get on the other line for a minute.
1: Super. I'll just talk to you at Jupiter.
0: 10-4.

0: 141 follow-up.
1: Go ahead.
0: Be at the apartments next to Foodland, number 9.
1: Gold Lodge?
0: Sure. I just couldn't remember the name. If that's it, then yes.
1: Gold Lodge is the ones that are basically in the Foodland parking lot. Is that the ones you're thinking of?
0: Yeah.
2: City 229 to 19.
1: Champ 4229.

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1: 1-for-1, good.
0: I'm going to be clear of that. I got to go to Gastineau for an out-of-control kit if somebody else is available to. It sounds like they're throwing stuff that can hurt people.
1: 209, copy.
2: Just the tail end. What's 1-4-1 describing?
1: Gastineau Elementary, out-of-control child who is throwing things that could hurt people.

0: copy. MediBond responding to 3041 Clinton Drive. It'll be room 228 for a 91-year-old female complaining of racing heart. No history of rapid heart rate. 3041 Clinton Drive, room 228.
1: Copy. Is this a standard or priority response?

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1: Copy, Engine 31, do you need details?
0: Negative, I got details, thanks.

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1: It will be a standard response, and Medic 1 is responding as well.

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0: 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As right now, it's code 11, but wait for him to code it out when he clears.

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2: 135.
0: Did you see the email I forwarded you?
2: I saw one come across, but I was 1021 with the CA.
0: Copy. If you can take a quick look, I'm heading there now.
2: 10-4.
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0: Turning onto Riverside for Megan for a possible 1055. Altitude 235 is behind a green Subaru Kilo Mike Golf Kilo Mike Golf 743, swerved fully off the roadway twice and is now turning onto Riverside. That occurred again at McNugget. He's still behind it.
1: 10-4 being route.
2: Kitchen 9, I called the opening route as well.

0: 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It just turned on to me underway.
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0: to Twin City Parking at 9360 Lakeview Court. That is the address of record on the 1028, registered to Amanda or Derek Swanson.
1: Jim Martin, can the complainant provide clothing?
0: He's still looking. He said it's a blonde female. She just got out.
1: Copy.

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0: Amanda Swanson, date of birth 9/5/82.
1: Chevron.
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1: Chevron.
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1: 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Good.

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1: Come on.

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1: And get a what?
0: Could you create an assist at the top of Commercial Boulevard? We're going to do a cleanup here with City Streets.
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0: 10 more.

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0: On a green 99 Jeep Cherokee, registered to Arnold Nat Kong, expiration 5 of 31.
1: Edward, has this vehicle had any contacts with CSOs regarding abandoned vehicle?

0: nothing that's called abandoned vehicle in the last 6 months.
1: Yeah, well, it'll be on Mallard and Jordan, flat tire. Doesn't appear to be moving.
0: 10-4.

route to the NORDAM for a medical transport CT doc for an adult female with a broken hip.

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2: 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We'll be at 338 and in service.

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2: 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I'll stand by here for a minute and then be about.

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0: 10-4, duty officer says he'll be around as well to unlock the building if you need him to.
1: 10-4.

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2: One, three, five, city.
1: Go ahead.
2: CCFR duty officer on scene found the phone the call originated from and said everything is fine.
1: Check one.
2: I'm not sure if y'all are in contact with him, but if you're not, did you copy that?
0: Yeah, well, we're in contact with him. We're just about to clear.
1: City 238.
2: Go on.
1: I'll be out at Valley Breeze Inn for one.
2: Temper.
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0: 209, City.
1: Go ahead.
0: Outside of the downtown library for a disturbance, a caller is reporting that there's a guy that's throwing stuff at him, and he's being hit with these objects. I'm still getting some more details. Out in front of the downtown public library.
1: Four. Okay, Brown, on foot.
0: 10-4.

0: 209 City.
1: Good.
0: Updated location. They've now walked in front of the Alaska T-shirt company.

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0: 209 City.
1: City, Alaska, go ahead.
0: 10-4, I still have an open line with the caller. He's no longer responding to me. He's pinging now in front of the Marine parking garage. He just walked into the Marine park, it looks like, from the phasing location.
1: 10-4.

0: 11. I'm out with a complainant in front of the library to that rock throwing call.
1: Everyone's back in service.
2: Copy, everyone back in service. AST unit, repeat.
0: I'm out with the complainant of the call in front of the library that you were talking about.
2: Copy, and what's your identifier?
0: AST 11.
2: 1 Alpha 11?
0: 10-4.

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1: Thanks, sweetheart. I'm going to walk back to the station and I'll let you know when we're in route.
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1: We saw a picture of the suspect. Looks like James Casco, 209, and I will be in the area looking for him. Can I get a 1029?
0: Go ahead.
1: James Casco.

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1: 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Stay away from an address on 8th Street.
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0: We are, I believe it's 85, Parker Point, and it's a vacant apartment. Control, I'm just notified we're actually at D5, so we'll go down to A5.
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0: En route to J1, charges are disorderly conduct, resisting arrest, and VCR. Turn mile 31.
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0: City 209.
1: 209,
0: you let J1 know we're planning a welcoming party for him, Brig. We had a fight with him, get him into the car, and there's a good chance he's not going to cooperate with their medical staff.

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1: Good.
0: AFT says we, us.

0: 3135, code 8.
1: 4135.
0: City 209.
1: 209, go ahead.
0: Can you tell me what his original charge was for VCR? If it's an AIM, if so or not?
1: Stand by.

0: 2096.
1: Go ahead.
0: The one that he's on pretrial for is a Bravo. He also has conditions on an Alpha.
1: Support. Go ahead.
2: We can add trespass from the Imperial.
1: To 4.
0: City copies adding a charge of trespass.
2: City 222, add a witness, 10.9.
0: 222, go ahead.
2: Jolly hurt, approximately mid-50s, responsible for the Imperial.

0: 229 City. Sorry, 222 City. It's probably going to be Georgia hurt. If so, she's clear.
1: That's one. And can I get a case number, please?
0: 34. 34.
1: Okay.

0: City 209.
1: 209, go ahead.
0: Can you let J1 know that he flipped his cuffs to the front?
1: Stand for.

0: 229, City.
1: Go ahead.
0: Attaching you to a follow-up on a reported theft. There's some more details in the narrative.

0: City, 220.
1: 220, go ahead.
0: I spoke with the complainant and the original caller en route to GHS.
1: 245.

0: to 29th City.
1: Go ahead.
0: Are you still deconning?
1: 10-4.
0: 135 City.
2: 135.
0: Holding a traffic complaint, 8484 Forest Lane in the area. Callers reporting there are about 5 to 6 lifted trucks with tinted windows that are speeding and committing multiple traffic violations. He says it's a consistent issue on Forest Lane.
2: Copy from Bain area.
0: 10-4.
2: City 29, code 23, and I'm back in Alpha.
0: 10-4.

0: City 202.
1: Go ahead.
0: I can take that traffic complaint and cancel 135.
1: Temper.
2: City 135.
1: Go ahead.
2: Sorry, I copy traffic. I'm in service.
0: City 202 will be route from TM.
1: TM, pardon.
2: City 29 substation.

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1: Go ahead.
0: Not seeing anything right now. What address is that for Diplin 50 that we've got on the notes, go to?
1: Aurora Drive.
0: Aurora. Copy, thank you.

0: 202.
1: 202,
0: right. I just spoke to a resident that lives here in the area, has been walking around for about 20 minutes, and stated she hasn't seen anything. I'm going to stick around the area and see if I see the behavior.

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1: 202, Pratt.
0: Code 9, I'll be en route to the Mendenhall Library. Call it, is coming in.
1: 10-4.

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0: 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I'll be around from Glacier Twin Lakes.
1: 10-4.

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1: 10-4.

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0: 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He says when he lies down, he gets all stiff and has a hard time walking, and everything tastes like cardboard. It'll be room 304 at St. Vincent Hall.
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0: Sir, do we have contact with Mr. Vergara yesterday concerning a specialized mountain bike?
1: Stand by.
2: 202-229, yes, and you've had it for a couple days.
0: 10-4, okay, so he's good with it then, right, at this point?
2: Pictures were uploaded and sent out in an email, if somebody gets a case about it, so he's okay right now.
0: 10-4.

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1: Go ahead.
0: This is Vergara, code 10 on his bike. You can clear, buddy.
1: Copy.
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0: City 202, back out of TM.

3. Confirm this is St. Vincent's and not Smith Hall.

0: Marine, go ahead with your traffic.
1: I just want to confirm that there is no 304 at St. Vincent's. Are we supposed to be at Smith Hall?
0: Affirmative, you said it was St. Vincent Hall, room 304, but I can give him a call back.
1: All right, well, we'll go check out Smith Hall again, because there's definitely no room at 304 here.

0: 8. He has his address as 8617 Teal Street, number 304. Per the 911 data I'm getting, it seems he might be at Smith Hall instead.
1: 32, copy that. We're going to go check out Smith Hall.

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1: 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Guardian flight is inbound with a 65-year-old male, post-fall, pre-syncope.
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0: 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They'll take care of it.

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0: City, Charlie 217, 10-8.
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2: 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Medic 3 is back in service.